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Here's Tom Petty. She's a good

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1: I'm Jeff Tyson. There's the Go-Go's. We got the beat. On the way for us, Michael Jackson, Eagles. Don't you love this variety all night long? And always the song you know and can sing along to.

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93.3 The Bus, all-time favorites from the 70s and 80s. I'm Jeff Tyson. So glad you're making us part of the night tonight, Olivia. Appreciate you checking in. And yes, I like him too. Some Bob Seger coming your way next after Heart.

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93.3 The Bus, all-time favorites from the 70s and 80s. I'm Jeff Tyson. 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Coming up for us, NXS, also not too far away. How about some Journey? Here's Corey Hart.

93.3 The Bus. I'm Jeff Tyson. Need you tonight. There's NXS. I've got to go. Have a great rest of your night. And we'll do it again soon. I promise you that. Hey, stay with us as promised. Journey starting our long set next.

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Good morning, or is it a late night? 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

from the 70s, 80s, and 90s. 93.3 The Bus. Hi there, it's Christina. Well, you know, if you're a huge pumpkin spice latte fan, I haven't had one in years because they low-key kind of gross me out. I think I overdid it. It's kind of like tequila. I can't drink it anymore. Listen, we've got the pumpkin spice lattes coming out August 25th if you're into it. I might try their chai and cider combo.

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1: Hey there, it's Christina. 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

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All-time favorites from the 70s, 80s, and 90s. Oh, I'm so excited. Prince and the Purple Rain show is coming to New York City. Yep, Broadway, baby, Majestic Theater. And when it hits, I'm starting to put away a little bit of money for this because you already know I'm going to

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All right, let's do some Big Mountain coming up. George Michael on the way. First, it's Quiet Riot. Next, after Heart, Alone.

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And I really want you to win this trip. It's coming up later this morning at 9 a.m. We've got the keyword for you to enter on our website to score. And then we'll just do it again throughout the

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All-time favorites from the 70s, 80s, and 90s. Are you surprised to even hear that Spidey and Odyssey were number one at the box office again? I mean, come on. You think Super Trooper 3 really had a chance?

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All-time favorites from the 70s, 80s, and 90s. Hey, it's Christina. Let's do some Whitney Houston coming up. Extreme on the way. Request for Steve Miller Band Jet Airliner is next after Toto.

All-time favorites from the 70s, 80s, and 90s, 93.3 The Bus. Hey, hey, it's Christina. All right, so when it comes to the AC in the office, it feels good as soon as you step out from the hot heat, but then you sit in there for a few hours, and you're like, okay, I'm starting to get a little cold here. Do you dress in layers for the AC, or are you dressing for the heat outside?

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1: Good morning. We are so grateful you're here listening late night on the iHeartRadio app. If you haven't heard, Spirit Halloween stores, like clockwork, taking over the old furniture stores. And they're hiring 50,000 seasonal employees. So if you're looking for, I mean, everyone from sales associates to regional managers.

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All-time favorites from the 70s, 80s, and 90s. So Labor Day is coming up, and it's time to start planning, okay? So what are some cool things that you can do with the kids? You can host a Labor Day movie night, make a community helper's craft, read some books about Labor Day for kids, and I love this one, deliver some goodies and write thank you letters to workers.

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Hi, it's Christina. Yep, over the weekend, I really tried to take advantage of, you know, the last few weeks of summer. Oh my goodness, it just flew by. We did a lot of splash pads and sunscreen, I'll tell you that. But I'm good with it because I know my kids will only be four for a short period of time. They're turning

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1: Good morning. 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

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Hi, it's Christina. Listen, we've got some Donna Lewis coming up, Don Henley, Earth, Wind, and Fire. 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
1: It's all about feng shui because your home is supposed to be a sanctuary, but some items may be ruining your vibe. So removing certain things will actually make your space feel more open and tidy. Like, okay, number one, if you have a mirror reflecting on your bed as an old wives' tale that says that that's actually bad luck, bad juju, if you will. Also, a chair covered in clothes, you got to get rid of it. Which I'm sorry. No, I have one of those and it's a fixture in my house. Okay. I've had it for years. It's not going anywhere.

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As you're getting your morning coffee, pumpkin spice lattes will be back at Starbucks beginning August 25th. I'm good on those, honestly. I think I kind of overdid it a few years back. It's kind of like tequila. I can't have another drop.

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1: So apparently Ariana Grande was real close to being the new season of the American Horror Story. And so Ryan Murphy dished on the situation and said that her schedule is just too packed to make it work. So instead of recasting the role, he's just holding on to it for when Ariana is available. And I don't know when that's going to be. She's taking a big break after her tour. So, you know, and I do love the show.

0: 93.3 The Bus, all-time favorites from the 70s, 80s, and 90s. Weather alert day today, coming off of a weekend where, well, I mean, last night we had some storms. This morning and throughout the day today, scattered storms. Could have some gusty wind and downpours, 89 for a high today. And then it, little by little, will cool off towards the middle of the week. Not much. A few degrees here and there. Right now, Port John Glen, it is, sorry, I got to look again because it changed. Yeah, 72. And it looks like the real next big chance of rain percentage-wise won't be until later this morning, about 10, 11 a.m. But that's what we're in for, at least the first couple of days this week. It is Boxer. Good to have you with us this morning on 93.3 The Bus. Hope you had a wonderful weekend. Ohio State Fair wrapped up. I know Saturday night at the fair, we had a throwback to the 90s with Blues Traveler Gin Blossoms and Spin Doctors, which I heard it may not quite have been, but it was pretty close to being sold out. Which, by the way, I'm not surprised. That's a great group of bands right there, all in one shot for the Ohio State Fair. I think so, anyway. One of the better shows this year, too. Friday, for our sister station, I was broadcasting out at the fair for country singer Bailey Zimmerman. And, man, I don't know what went right. Maybe outside of the show. The show went off without a hitch. But it was logistically everything else that just... It wouldn't have been so bad if we didn't have the rain and thunder that rolled in. But the tent just, unfortunately, wouldn't stay up. Got rained on. The funniest part was the Ohio State Highway Patrol was to come over to say hi and do an interview. Well, because of the weather, I had to tape my show a little bit in advance for WCOL. And they finally come over... And they see what's going on. Just everything was rained on. And I had all my equipment under a tree. I mean, it was just insane. So one of the troopers, his name was Trooper Joshua Smith, which, by the way, I don't know his schedule. But if you know State Patrol Trooper Joshua Smith, I owe him big time. He's like, you want to borrow our tent? I said, are you serious? He's like, yeah, it says State Patrol on it. But if you need it. I said, are you sick? Yes, I would love it if you don't mind. So he brings back three other State Patrol troopers with the tent. You can't make this up. So my thanks and deepest appreciation, as always, to the State Highway Patrol and especially Trooper Joshua Smith for making that happen. All right, we're in for some fun this morning. Got Billy Idol, The Cutting Crew, and Billy Joel next.
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to the Rock and Roll Hall of Fame in November. Apparently, he's bringing his entire family, including his grandkids, to that. That'll be so cool to see. 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

For my third shift lifters, enjoy your day. I know things are about to wrap up for you. 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Things are just getting started after 6. Pat Bennett's are on the bus.

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day grind, although it doesn't have to be that way. It's all in your attitude, right? Just after 6 o'clock, Boxer, it's 93.3 The Bus. Something big is about to drop this morning. We're talking Las Vegas, music history, and you're involved. Tell you about it in 6 minutes on The Bus.

0: 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Whitney Houston, How Will I Know? Good morning. It's The Boxer Show. Ah, yes, back to Monday and the grind. Today is National Lazy Day today. Guess if you're going to be lazy, do it today, right? National S'mores Day today. Makes me want to go camping. Although I have someone in our family, I'll just call it out, my wife. My wife is so infatuated with s'mores that when Pop-Tarts are on sale, she needs to get the s'mores Pop-Tarts. And she loves making s'mores so much that even in the wintertime, when we don't have everything outside set up and it's just too cold to be outside, she'll even do this. She's done it twice this summer. Or instead of going out back and making s'mores in the fire pit, she will do it. We have this own personalized s'more machine that you can just sit in the kitchen. So it sits on our island. And it's safe. It's legit. And you can make s'mores there. It's got like a mini burner where you can, you know, toast up the marshmallows and then grab the chocolate and the it just cracks me up. When she first bought it, I thought, what is this thing? Oh, it's a personalized s'more machine. Who knew? But I got to tell you, she gets a lot of use out of it. There's someone that is majorly infatuated with s'mores. Also, National Spoil Your Dog Day today. Then again, if your home's like ours, that's probably every day, right? So the Ohio State Fair wrapped up over the weekend. That was a lot of fun. Hopefully you had the chance to go experience that, especially with the new buildings, the new children's carousel. And nothing beats that. I thought there's no way the lemon shake-up cream puff, no one was going to be able to beat that from Schmidt's. But I have to tell you, the root beer float cream puff was pretty delish. I was surprised. I wasn't going to give it much of a chance from Schmidt's, and I was going to demand that they bring back the lemon shake-up from last year. But I digress. It was that good. So hopefully you had the chance to try that. Coming up this morning, we have trips. We're going to kick that off this morning to Vegas with our iHeartRadio Music Festival. I mean, some of the bands that are going to be there, Goo Goo Dolls, Weezer, who else that, well, I mean, Snoop Dogg, Kenny Chesney, Benson Boone, BTS, Lainey Wilson. I mean, you name it. I'm excited about Snoop Dogg. I'm just wondering if there's going to be some kind of a collab. Can you imagine Snoop Dogg and Kenny Chesney together on a collab? Hey, why not? We've seen stranger things happen, so who knows? So that'll start this morning at 9. That is a text to win, though. We'll give out keywords, but it's text to win. So you get the keyword, you'll text that keyword at 200-200, 9, 1, and 5. Every weekday for the next few weeks. So 9, 1, and 5 are the chances to play with the bus in Las Vegas, the home of this year's iHeartRadio Music Festival. All right, coming up, three things to know before you go at 6:30. Give you a rundown of things that are trending this morning and the good stuff at 6:40.
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It's 93.3 The Bus, all-time favorites from the 70s, 80s, and 90s. Taylor Farms is recalling more products this morning, and the least and most expensive tickets for Ohio State football, now less than 30 days away. Three things to know before you go, next on The Bus.

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1: 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Good morning. Here's what's trending in Central Ohio this morning. Arraignment is today for a suspect accused of shooting at Columbus police officers after crashing his vehicle. 32-year-old Brandon Burtick is accused of crashing into another car Friday on the ramp from 70 West to Hamilton Road, then getting out of the car and firing shots before running into a nearby neighborhood. Taylor Farms is recalling products containing jalapenos over possible salmonella containment. It comes after the company pulled lettuce linked to the ongoing cyclospora outbreak. Taylor Farms said that the recall products include salsas and guacamole, flagged after the fresh peppers were recalled by Coast Citrus distributors. And in sports, football's JT Barrett, baseball's Nick Swisher, and women's volleyball's Danielle Meyer are among the nine former athletes being inducted into the Ohio State Athletics Hall of Fame class of 2026. OSU's football season is now less than 30 days away, and the most affordable games to attend this year, Ball State, Kent State, and Maryland, the most expensive, the team up north at home at Indiana, and the most expensive game will be the very first one, or I should say the second one, the September 12th game against Texas at Texas. And Storm Team 4 meteorologist Macy Tetrick says a weather alert day today. Scattered storms, possible downpours, and gusty wind, a high of 89. Right now, 71 at Pataskala, 72 at 93.3 The Bus.
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0: all-time favorites from the 70s, 80s, and 90s, 93.3 The Bus. Thanks for being with us this morning. A few issues with traffic this morning. One of the big ones that just came in, right lane is blocked on 70 West at Brace Road due to a crash. We'll get to that right after the good stuff this morning, where we go right to a former Wendy's manager who got a dream come true. In Cape Cod, this is where this took place. But this former Wendy's manager is headed to Yale now on a full ride after the owners helped fund his community college education. So his name is Thales DeSosa, and he was working as a shift manager in high school when his bosses promised to help him attend college if he stayed with the company. So they gave him 3 years of community college tuition. Well, Thales went on to earn top grades, serves as a student body president, successfully transferred into Yale, which, by the way, I guess it's a very small percentage, like 3% that Yale accepts to transfer.
1: I worked so hard, and how much me and my family, we went through so much to get to the place where we got. To me, it was just very exciting, and I still cannot believe. I remember there were days when I was closing Wendy's, and I just think to myself, I really want to move on. I don't think I had a lot of faith in myself, just because people look to Wendy's workers, and they think that's not a job I want to do one day, right? If it wasn't Wendy's, if it wasn't the work ethics that I learned at Wendy's, I don't think I would have come to the place where I got.
0: Yeah, so glad to hear that. And finally, a 10-year-old boy from Maryland turned a homemade cake into a $15,000 prize winner at his local fair. His name is Herbie. He stayed up until 2 a.m. perfecting his lemon blueberry buttercream cake. Oh, that sounds good. And he even remade it after the first batch didn't turn out right.
2: Lemon cake with lemon blueberry buttercream. Who could be $5,000 to start it? $5,000, but I got $5,000, $6,000.
0: Yeah, there's the auction, but he's glad he did because Herbie's cake won it all, and altogether, the cake auction raised more than $100,000. That's the good stuff.
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By the way, keeping an eye on an accident now on 70. So right lane is blocked on 70 West at Bryce Road due to a crash. We'll get an update after Huey Lewis and the news.

0: Hey, thanks for having us on this morning. It is the Boxer Show, 93.3 The Bus, all-time favorites from the 70s, 80s, and 90s. Hope you had a wonderful weekend. Back to a brand new week. Got an exciting week ahead of you. The next few weeks, actually. Giving you the chance to witness music history with a blockbuster of music over the course of a weekend in Las Vegas. Our iHeartRadio Music Festival. Goo Goo Dolls, Weezer, Kenny Chesney, Lainey Wilson, Snoop Dogg, just to name a few. We'll take care of the airfare, the hotel, ground transportation, throw in $1,000 cash for you to spend on whatever you want. But it's happening. It is happening. And your first chance this morning at 9 o'clock. So 9, 1, and 5 weekdays. It's a text to win game this time around. So instead of usually entering the keyword on our website, this time around, you're going to text the keyword. So the first one this morning at 9, you'll text that keyword to 200-200. That's 200-200. That's how that is going to work. I don't know if you've heard, but over the weekend, there was no winner in the Powerball jackpot drawing on Saturday night, which means tonight it is well over $905 million. So the grand prize rolls over to an estimated about $5 million. But the cash value is nearly $400 million. So I don't be surprised if you have people leaving the office today wanting to go get tickets, or especially on the ride home. So plan accordingly. On the way, three things to know before you go. Also, it's a National Lazy Day today. How lazy are you? We'll get to that later on in the show.
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1: 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Good morning. Here's what's trending in Central Ohio this morning. Arraignment is today for a suspect accused of shooting at Columbus police officers after crashing his vehicle. 32-year-old Brandon Burtick is accused of crashing into another car Friday on the ramp from 70 West to Hamilton Road, then getting out of the car and firing shots before running into a nearby neighborhood. There ended up being a standoff where the suspect exchanged gunfire with officers, eventually surrendering. One officer had minor injuries. Burdick was also hospitalized and charged with felonious assault. Taylor Farms is recalling products containing jalapenos over possible salmonella containment. It comes after the company pulled lettuce linked to the ongoing cyclospora outbreak. Taylor Farms said the recall products include salsas and guacamole, flagged after the fresh peppers were recalled by Coast Citrus distributors. And in sports, football's JT Barrett, baseball's Nick Swisher, and women's volleyball's Daniel Meyer, among the nine former athletes being inducted into the Ohio State Athletics Hall of Fame class of 2026 this fall. And OSU's football season is now less than 30 days away. The most affordable and, well, not so affordable to attend this year's games. The cheapest, Ball State, Kent State of Maryland. The most expensive, the last game of the year, that team up north at home, also at Indiana. And the most expensive is the September 12th away game at Texas. And Storm Team 4 meteorologist Macy Tetrick says a weather alert day today. Scattered storms, gusty wind and downpours, a high of 89. And that'll continue tonight through tomorrow. Right now, it is 72 in Sunbury, 73 at 93.3 The Bus.
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morning. It's Boxer on 93.3. The bus heading for 89 today. Could be in for some severe storms. It's a weather alert day today, too. Right lane, still an issue on 70 West at Bryce Road. We'll get an update after Kenny Loggins, and we'll talk about being lazy next.

0: 93.3 The Bus, all-time favorites from the 70s, 80s, and 90s. Can't believe there are some schools this week in Central Ohio that are starting up and going back. By the way, we'd love to give your school district a bus route, bus number, a shout-out. Get that to us, 614-821-9330. Call or text or use the talkback mic, and we'll play back those shout-outs on the first day of school. We'd love to do that. Speaking of, during the school year, this wowed me. Parents spend 432 hours on meal prep. That's 2 hours every week packing school lunches. That would be our middle son, Max, who he's going to be in the fifth grade, his final year in elementary, and he's the only one so far who refuses to eat hot lunch, school lunch. We have to pack it for him every day, unless there's only one time when the school serves Donato's pizza. That's, I'm not joking. It's like, Max, this would be a great endorsement for you. And I asked, I'm like, do me one favor this year, Max. Can you please start eating more school lunch? Nope, sorry, Dad. Unless it's Donato's. So if Donato's served pizza every day at school, you'd eat it. He's like, yep. I don't know. Something about the middle child, I feel like. All right, so time for lazy. It's National Lazy Day today. And when you talk to Kimmy out in the northeast side, she didn't want to say where she works, but she commented on her colleagues. She's surrounded by lazy colleagues.
1: I work with a group of people who just don't do anything, and they just know that I'll clean up after them. And now I'm getting in trouble for kind of getting onto them at work. And I don't think that that's fair, because I am trying to make them do their job.
0: Well, if it's okay, but just go to your supervisor or go to whoever oversees all of you. Address the problem. And by the way, I have OCD, so I understand that having to clean up after others because it'll drive you nuts. I'm that way. I suffer from that. I have that. But sometimes you just got to cut your losses and just let them see how much you do. And maybe it'll get through to them. Who knows?
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throughout the day today, tonight, and tomorrow. We'll get to 89. It'll be muggy today, too. Some heavy downpours and gusty winds, so be aware. Coming up at 8:10, got the Biz Report. Two more movies crossing over into the $1 billion in revenue club at the box office. It's Guns N' Roses on the bus.

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Elton John at 93.3 The Bus just after 8 o'clock. It's Boxer. Hope you had a great weekend. So an hour from now, in just 1 hour, you'll get your first chance to fly away for a long weekend in Las Vegas next month with our world-famous iHeartRadio Music Festival. The Biz Report up in 6 minutes.

Hey, not sure if you caught it, but the Ohio State Fair this year had some great tribute bands for Journey, Heart, and then Fleetwood Mac, and they were all free. Hopefully they'll come back and do that next year, too. Coming up with three things to know before you go, Taylor Farms recalling more products, and the least and most expensive Ohio State football games this year. Next on the bus. Hey, well,

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1: 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Good morning. Here's what's trending in Central Ohio this morning. Arraignment is today for a suspect accused of shooting at Columbus police officers after crashing his vehicle. 32-year-old Brandon Burtick is accused of crashing into another car Friday on the ramp from 70 West to Hamilton Road, then getting out of the car, firing shots before running into a nearby neighborhood. There ended up being a standoff along Errington Road, where the suspect exchanged fire with officers, eventually surrendering. One officer had minor injuries. Burdick was also hospitalized and charged with felonious assault. Taylor Farms is recalling products containing jalapenos over possible salmonella contamination. It comes after the company pulled lettuce linked to the ongoing cyclospora outbreak. Taylor Farms said the recall products include salsa and guacamole, flagged after the fresh peppers were recalled by Coast Citrus distributors. And in sports, football's JT Barrett, baseball's Nick Swisher, and women's volleyball's Danielle Meyer are among the nine former athletes being inducted into the Ohio State Athletics Hall of Fame class of 2026 this fall. OSU's football season is now less than 30 days away, and the least and most expensive games to attend this year, the least expensive, Ball State, Kent State, and Maryland, the most expensive, the team up north coming here at home at Indiana, and the most expensive is the September 12th game at Austin against the Texas Longhorns, September 12th. And Storm Team 4 meteorologist Macy Tetrick says a weather alert day today, scattered storms, gusty wind and downpours, a high of 89. Right now, it's 73 in UA, 74 at 93.3 The Bus.
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93.3 The Bus, keeping an eye on traffic this morning. It looks like the right lane is blocked at 270 northbound at East Broad because of a crash. We'll have another update right after Aerosmith, also the good stuff. And then at 9, your first chance to fly away to Las Vegas to experience the one-of-a-kind iHeartRadio Music Festival 2026.

0: Hey, thanks for having us on this morning. All-time favorites from the 70s, 80s, and 90s. 93.3 The Bus. It's The Boxer Show. Keeping an eye on that right lane that is blocked on 270 northbound at East Broad because of a crash there. We'll have another update. Give me less than 2 minutes. We'll make sure to get you the latest on that. Time for the good stuff this morning. We go to a former Wendy's manager in Cape Cod who is now headed to Yale on a full ride after the owners of the restaurant of Wendy's helped fund his community college education. His name is Thales D'Souza, and he was working as a shift manager in high school when his bosses promised to help him attend college if he stayed with the company, the franchise that owns it. So they gave him 3 years of community college tuition. He earned top grades and successfully transferred into Yale, which, by the way, I guess only like 3 to 5% of transfers is all Yale allows.
1: I worked so hard, and how much me and my family, we went through so much to get to the place where we got. To me, it was just very exciting, and I still cannot believe. I remember there were days when I was closing Wendy's, and I just think to myself, I really want to move on. I don't think I had a lot of faith in myself, just because people look to Wendy's workers, and they think that's not a job I want to do one day, right? If it wasn't Wendy's, if it wasn't the work ethics that I learned at Wendy's, I don't think I would have come to the place where I got.
0: Congratulations to him. And finally, a 10-year-old boy from Maryland turned a homemade cake into a $15,000 prize winner at his local fair. His name is Herbie, and he stayed up until 2 a.m. perfecting his lemon blueberry buttercream cake, which sounds delicious. And he even remade it after the first batch didn't turn out right. And then at the fair, this happened.
2: Lemon cake with lemon blueberry buttercream. Who could be 5,000 to start it? 5,500, but I got 5,000, 6,000, and now 10,000. 10 down, butter now, 10, 10, 10, now 11 down, now 11, now 13, 13, 14, 14, now 15,000, 15, 5, sold it, $15,000.
0: Now, by the way, altogether, the cake auction raised more than $100,000. Can't wait to see what Herbie's next cake concoction is going to be. That's the good stuff.
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0: 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National Spoil Your Dog Day today. Let's be honest. Isn't that every day? I spoil my dog more than my own kids. Come on.
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2: Multiple rounds of strong to possibly severe thunderstorms on Monday. We could see some damaging wind gusts and heavy rain. Outside of the thunderstorms, it's a warm and muggy day with highs in the upper 80s. Additional thunderstorms tonight with a low of 72. It is another weather alert day. We have two in a row, Monday and Tuesday. More scattered thunderstorms tomorrow with a high of 86. I'm Storm Team 4 meteorologist Macy Tetrick.
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93.3 The Bus, all-time favorites from the 70s, 80s, and 90s. Got totally awesome news from the weekend. I'm Martha Quinn. Tell me all about it. I'd love to get you on at about 10:40 every day. What you're celebrating is headline news. My totally awesome news is that my daughter was here for 3 weeks, which means I'm kind of crying today because she left yesterday.

She was the one who introduced the hits we love during her MTV days. And she's still here playing them. The Martha Quinn Show. 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

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Happy Monday. Martha Quinn here, your friend from the MTV days. For me, do me a favor. Be here in the 1 o'clock hour, and I'm telling you now so you can make plans, so you can text to win a free trip to Las Vegas to be at our two-night iHeartRadio Music Festival. We'll fly you and a friend there and put you up and give you tickets to the show. It's an awesome night. Music's biggest night. We have artists from all generations and genres rocking out. So be here in the 1 o'clock hour. Right now, it's OMD.

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93.3 The Bus. A bottle of wine, maybe. What's your go-to thing you bring to someone's house when they invite you over? I've got an idea to share with you. Next, here's Duran Duran.

93.3 The Bus. Amazing. It was today in 1963. A 13-year-old hit the number one spot with his song. He was the youngest person at that time to ever have a number one hit song. Now, today in 2026, he has gone on to have 28 top 10 hits. Find out who this wonder is in your news that rocks with me, Martha Quinn, at 1140.

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Number one hit, The Look. Just started today's three-song mixtape put together by Kelly in Salt Lake. Three songs about magazine photo shoots. In this one, Def Leppard literally says, I see your face every time I dream on every page, every magazine.

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93.3 The Bus. You and me, Martha Quinn, classic by classic, we're making our way through the Monday workday. I hope you're hanging in there. 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Hang out. 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

93.3 The Bus. Martha Quinn starting the 1 o'clock hour with you. Check out the guitar solo that comes up in about 2 minutes. 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

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Do something over the weekend you're super stoked about. Meal prep for the whole week. That would be totally awesome news. I'm Martha Quinn. Tell me yours. Get through to me with the talk back microphone. That's how you get on the air with me. You could do it at 140. The talk back microphone gets on your phone with our free iHeartRadio.

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all-time favorites from the 70s, 80s, and 90s, 93.3 The Bus. Say what? It's after 2 o'clock already. Thanks for hanging out today with me, Martha Quinn. Did you get invited to someone's house for a barbecue or dinner party over the weekend? It's kind of difficult to figure out what kind of thank you for the invite gift to bring. So many people don't drink, or they're gluten-free or dairy-free. I've got the answer for you in your wellness shot. Next.

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The Dan and Yogurt Company has discontinued a fan favorite. 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

93.3 The Bus, all-time favorites from the 70s, 80s, and 90s. Being that it's almost 3 o'clock, it's about time for me, Martha Quinn, to go home and say to my husband, remember yesterday?

93.3 The Buzz, all-time favorites from the 70s, 80s, and 90s. Hi there, I'm Michael McCoy. Hope you had a great weekend. Glad you're back here listening to us. We appreciate that. What Gen Z understands in the workplace? That answer may surprise you. And we'll get to it in less than 10 minutes. Here's Print.

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0: Nickelback on 93.3 The Bus. A lot of schools going back this week and then the rest next. Ken, what's the first thing you're going to do when you send the kids back to school?
1: Man, right when my kids go back to school, I'm probably going to take a nap. And so I still have to take them to school, so I'm probably going to drop them off and then just maybe for the first time in a long time just sleep in for a minute.
0: We'll see Grandview Heights, Upper Arlington, and Buckeye Valley among the

0: Hey, Jessica, what's the first thing you're going to do when you send the kids back to school?
1: Pick up after this pig. This house is a pigsty after this summer. He's been playing video games. There's crap everywhere. I got to get this house back in order. It's a mess.
0: Well, good luck with that. 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

Under Pressure here on the bus. We're going to play Beach Boys and REO Speedwagon up next. And then a list. 5 people who should never be tipped, including Yo

back in here on the bus, and let's talk about how tipping culture is out of control, but there will always be workers who should never get a tip, like business owners, salary professionals, tradespeople, and your mom. All she wants in return for everything she does is your love and an Amazon gift card.

of us, and I can't believe this, but back to school starts this week. Groveport Madison goes back tomorrow, then UA and Grandview on Wednesday. And according to a new report, during the school year, parents spend a total of 432 hours a week on meal prep. That breaks down to 4 hours a week cooking, 3 hours grocery shopping, 2 hours packing school lunches, and zero.

other drivers around you. Okay, on second thought, let's just get you home. 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

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I'm Kelsey Webb, and thank you for listening right now. But I need a little more from you. I want you to stick around until 5 o'clock, because we're giving away a trip to our iHeartRadio Music Festival and $1,000 to

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I'm Kelsey Webb, and we're getting to the end of this commercial-free ride home. 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Okay, Michael Jackson up next, and starting tonight, you can see the Michael movie streaming on Stars. That's as production is already in the works for Michael 2.

Lori Hart on the bus. I'm Kelsey Webb, and congrats. You made it through a rainy Monday at work without falling asleep too many times. Let's wrap up this commercial-free ride home with Ozzy and Kenny, and thank you so much for listening to the bus.

0: this song into the overhead bin. 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
3: 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Weather.
4: More chances for showers and thunderstorms roll across central Ohio tonight. Some of them strong to severe. Temperatures falling into the lower 70s to upper 60s. Tomorrow, even more rain and rumbles, along with a threat for severe weather. Temperatures topping off in the mid-80s. I'm Storm Team 4 meteorologist Brian Still.
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Fleetwood Mac's Rumours turns 50 next year. There is a lot scheduled around that, including an Apple documentary. Plus, Lindsay and Stevie, they're talking to each other again. Yeah, that's good news. 93.3 The Bus.

0: Muncie, Upper Arlington, Grandview Heights, Buckeye Valley, among the districts going back to school this week. Ken, thanks for listening to 93.3 The Bus. What's the first thing you're going to do after you send the kids to school?
1: Man, right when my kids go back to school, I'm probably going to take a nap. And so I still have to take them to school, so I'm probably going to drop them off and then just maybe for the first time in a long time just sleep

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Nature's way of saying, you taste like barbecue. 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

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Wow. 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

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I'm Michelle Fay. Wednesday morning, Boxer brings in all of those lovable fur babies for Boxer's best friends around 7:40. A new dog is featured every week that's up for adoption from the Franklin County Dog Shelter in Pepsi. So check out his IG for the latest fur baby guest at The Boxer Show.

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1: Listen, I've been out of the dating game for a while now, but they are saying that what you order at a restaurant, your pizza toppings in particular, could be classified as red flags. Just saying. I'll explain next.

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1: Say, I love that we're debating pizza right now and pineapple nowhere near the conversation. What's going on? It's Michelle Fay, and it's all about pizza toppings and dating red flags. Now, somebody posted online that guys who insist on really meat-heavy pizzas might be waving a little relationship red flag, saying that it could signal a lack of concern for things like the environment, animal welfare, even health. Others are saying, okay, that's a bit of a stretch, while some are doubling down, saying, yeah, extra meat could be a sign of toxic masculinity. Let me know where you stand at Fay on Air.
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